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5: Attorneys for one of the victims killed in the 2025 Florida State University campus shooting is naming ChatGPT's AI chatbot a co-conspirator in a massive lawsuit.
6: I don't know if there's enough zeros to put on that, but we're going to fight for every single cent that it's worth. And we're also going to fight on behalf of Ms. Chaba to create the change she wants to see.
5: Attorney Bakari Sellers says ChatGPT should have escalated to human intervention after shooter Phoenix Eichner asked for instructions on how to carry out the mass shooting and the murder of Tiru Chaba. He says the $1 trillion company must pay for failing to warn the general public about the known dangers of their product. OpenAI insists they're not to blame because their system only provided factual information. Apple is set to update Mac OS. Bloomberg says they're going to refine the liquid glass design language. It's being done to clean up some rough edges in the Tahoe interface that include poor contrast. And TikTok is rolling out an ad-free subscription to users in the UK. Tech Report, I'm Matt Mattinson.

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1: Hi, good evening. Welcome to the Delilah Show. Who is this?
2: This is Darren.
1: Darren, who's on your heart this evening?
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1: Hey, it's Chris Coleman. A new survey has determined New Jersey's best independently owned restaurants. 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And the survey found the best restaurant in the entire state is right in Atlantic City. Congratulations to Salt and Pepper, a family-owned Mexican restaurant right on Pacific Avenue in Atlantic City, kind of diagonally across from Jim Whale and Boardwalk Hall. It's been there for a number of years. Every review is absolutely fantastic. Everything there is delicious. 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Check it out.
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1: Hey there, we're Joe and Jana. Who doesn't love New Jersey's famous boardwalks? 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
1: When a South Jersey restaurant has been in business for 72 years, lots of people have memories of it. Hi, it's Eddie Davis. 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By the way, if you're interested in running your own restaurant, the Northfield Diner is now available to lease. 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

0: Before you go, there's something I want you to have.
1: 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But wait a minute, isn't this...
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1: Hey, it's Chris Coleman. A new survey has determined New Jersey's best independently owned restaurants. We're talking little mom and pop businesses here, not big chains. And the survey found the best restaurant in the entire state is right in Atlantic City. Congratulations to Salt and Pepper, a family-owned Mexican restaurant right on Pacific Avenue in Atlantic City, kind of diagonally across from Jim Whale and Boardwalk Hall. It's been there for a number of years. Every review is absolutely fantastic. Everything there is delicious. So a great little mom-and-pop restaurant, Salt and Pepper, Pacific Avenue in Atlantic City, named the best independent restaurant in the entire state. Check it out.
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6: Good morning. Here are three things you need to know today. Atlantic City introduced $283.8 million budget Wednesday with a 2% tax increase after state officials rejected the city's proposed tax cut. Mayor Small said the increase was required because the city still receives transitional aid. The average property owner will pay about $36 more annually. Officials said the city faces ongoing financial uncertainty tied to casino tax agreements and growing competition from New York casinos. The budget now awaits approval from the state local finance board. Cape May County officials announced an initiative to build rental housing on part of Cape May County Airport to support Coast Guard personnel, military members, and first responders. The project, which needs FAA approval, aims to address a critical local housing shortage and improve readiness for emergency and national security operations. The new Northfield Diner on New Road is up for lease after being closed since January due to health issues, according to owner Sal Zaytun. A Facebook post from the diner in February said the closure was temporary while the owners focused on health concerns. The restaurant has had a long history, opening in 1954 and operating under several names, including Athena's Diner and Sunset Diner. The property now has a for lease sign and inquiries can be made to the owner. I'm Christina Lang, Light 96.9.
7: Some lingering showers and drizzle this morning, and then we'll have partial clearing this afternoon. 66 degrees. Scattered clouds, chilly, and about 50 overnight. And then we start a stretch of some nice weather Friday through the weekend. Tomorrow, partly sunny, 68. Saturday, mostly sunny, 77. Sunday, sun and clouds and 84 degrees. 55 in Estelle Manor, 56 in Smithville, 57 and a little damp this morning on the boardwalk in Atlantic City. 5:36, Thursday. 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

0: It's the Light 96.9 Feel Good Morning Show. Welcome to it. Eddie Davis here at 5:46 on Thursday morning. Tomorrow morning at 9 a.m., you can get a $50 gift certificate for just $25 to the Boathouse Restaurant and Marina Deck, Rio Grande Avenue in Wildwood. It's a seize the deal opportunity. The Marina Deck and the Boathouse is quite a place built almost completely out over the water there offering great steaks and seafood since 1989, and you can't beat the surroundings and the view too. So get that deal at seizethedeal.com Friday morning at 9 till it sells out. Let's check in with Dan Zarro for the South Jersey forecast. Good morning, Dan.
1: Good Thursday morning, Eddie. Waking up to damp conditions across South Jersey, although nothing crazy. And we will see improvements today with nice weather emerging by this afternoon at the latest. Could still be some lingering showers and drizzle early on, then partial clearing later. It will be a bit cooler today than yesterday. High temperature reaching for about 66 degrees. Tonight, scattered clouds, dry and chilly, low of 50 degrees. Tomorrow, partly sunny skies, high of 68, a decent day. And then we're warming up into the weekend. Saturday, mostly sunny, high of 77. Eddie?
0: Thank you very much. It's 55 in Lynnwood. We have some rain and 57 degrees on the boardwalk in Atlantic City.
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0: 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Good morning. It's Eddie Davis. 6 o'clock. I'm hoping I'll see you at the Go Blue for Casa cocktail party that's coming up fast here. Monday, June 8th at the Lynnwood Country Club. It follows a day of golfing that you're certainly welcome to be a part of. And then the little get-together at night, the cocktail party from 6:30 till 9 is in the clubhouse with food and drinks and a great online auction that benefits Casa, court-appointed special advocates in South Jersey. Just last year, they helped 400 local kids and made over 2,500 court recommendations on their behalf. That's what they do. It's extremely important work, and they count on events like this to help them out. You can get more details by calling CASA at 609-601-7800. Let's get South Jersey news and weather. Janelle Crispin, what's happening?
1: Good morning. Here are three things you need to know today. A former West Wildwood police detective has filed a lawsuit alleging retaliation for whistleblowing. Cape May County Herald reports that James Dodd claims county prosecutors and borough officials undermined his authority, created a hostile work environment, and disciplined him for his complaints, including an allegation of improper private discussions by local officials. The small department was eventually taken over by North Wildwood. Officials say they'll address the claims through their insurance process. Cape May plans on raising its parking rates for the first time since 2019. According to NJ.com, the city council agreed in a preliminary vote to hike prices at its on-street meter-controlled parking spaces throughout the city. Meters near the Washington Street Mall would increase $1 to $3 an hour. Other meters would increase 50 cents from $1.50 to $2. And the Atlantic City Marathon was named New Jersey's best marathon for 2026 in a findmymarathon.com poll. The race, first held in 1958, is known for its flat oceanfront course along the boardwalk and through Ventnor, Margate, and Longport. I'm Janelle Crispin. Here's South Jersey weather.

0: 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It's Eddie Davis at 6:50 this morning. I'll give you the Bruno in the Big Easy wind time, so you know what's happening there. And in just a moment, we'll play a song from Bruno.
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0: On Thursdays, I introduce you to the pet or pets of the week. Last week, it was puppy week. This time, it is kitten week. I ain't kidding either. The Humane Society of Ocean City has 6 3-month-old kittens from the same litter born stray in Ocean City. They are full of personality, nonstop fun, and cuddles. And it's interesting to me that as I look at these animals, you can see two, Aria and Keely, are black cats. They look like twins, more or less. Then you've got Lace and Lainey. They're gray. They also look like twins. Then Bigsby is kind of a mishmash of everything. And Fender is a yellow tabby. How did that happen? Anyway, there's 6 of them. They're adorable. See their photos and please consider adopting any or all of them from the Humane Society of Ocean City, our Pets of the Week.
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0: 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It's going to clear by this afternoon to 66 degrees. A little rain getting started.
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1: Eddie Davis, 6:28. Couple of detours that have been happening all week long continue today on Cumberland Avenue in Estelle Manor. Starts at 7 o'clock this morning. And on Shore Road in Summers Point. Is there ever a time when there's not a detour in Summers Point? I mean, really, it is the detour capital of South Jersey. That runs from 7:30 till 4:30 today. We'll get to the alphabet challenge at 6:40 this morning. Kate from ATCO is back to take the challenge. And let's do the trend now. Jill's out, so it's me solo. Just ahead, two famous guys talk about being completely overshadowed by their super famous girlfriend.

0: But first, Michael Jackson is hot. Streaming numbers for Michael have gone through the roof since the release of the movie Michael. Even Janet Jackson's streams are way up. According to Billboard, Michael Jackson's catalog saw a major jump in the U.S., with fans clamoring to hear songs like Beat It, Smooth Criminal, and Billie Jean. Jackson remains one of the most streamed catalog artists in the world years after his death. Are you ready for some football, international style? Yesterday, the NFL announced a record 9 international games for the 2026 season. Games will be played in 4 continents and 7 countries, including Brazil, France, Spain, Germany, and Mexico City, and the UK, where the Eagles will play the Jacksonville Jaguars on Sunday, October 11th at, get this, 9:30 a.m. East Coast time. Diehard Eagle fans are expected to start tailgating for this one at about midnight. An NFL player and famous boyfriend Travis Kelce, along with his brother Jason, had Saturday Night Live's Colin Jost on as their guest on the New Heights podcast, where they all got a big kick out of Travis and Colin being the tag-alongs in their relationships with Taylor Swift and Scarlett Johansson.
1: Two guys have the same experience. 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
2: Huge relief. It was hard as a stand-up because I would have jokes about, I can't be like, she's nagging me about this. Everyone's like, shut the fuck up.
0: You're just lucky to be in the same room as her, Colin. And that's the trend.
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3: From the Town Square, New Jersey, Info and Weather Network, I'm Chief Meteorologist Dan Zaro. Drier, slightly cooler air, and clearer skies are just off to the west, and we will start to tap into that later today. But first, some lingering showers, drizzle, and mist early this morning. You should start to see partial clearing and peaks of sun from midday into this afternoon. Temperatures slightly cooler than yesterday with a high of 66. Scattered clouds and chilly temperatures tonight, low of 50. And partly sunny skies tomorrow, high 68. Get weather 24/7 wherever you are. 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
1: Hello?
2: Good morning, Kate in ATCO, please.
1: This is Kate.
2: Hello, Kate. Good morning and welcome to the Alphabet Challenge. It's Eddie Davis.
1: Hi, Eddie. Good morning.
2: How are things?
1: Things are really good.
2: I'm glad to hear it. I'm glad you're feeling bright and happy. Whatever I'm trying to say. Well, what can you tell me about yourself quickly before we play the Alphabet Challenge?
1: So I work as a school nurse. I am a mother of two children, and I always have to mention the Phillies, regardless of their record or how they're playing. I'm a huge Phillies fan.
2: Me too. They're doing better than they were a couple of weeks ago.
1: That's right.
2: So things are looking up. Well, here are the rules of the Alphabet Challenge. I'm about to give you 10 topics and 30 seconds to give me an example of each topic that starts with the letter we're using. And today, the letter is G, as in gizmo. All your answers begin with G.
1: Okay.
2: The first answer you give me is the one I'll accept, so answer carefully. If you get stuck, I suggest you pass as quickly as possible, and we'll come back to that question. If you get all 10, you win $50 in New Jersey lottery tickets, and I'm going to start the clock after I give you your first question in G. So Okay. Good luck, Kate. Here we go. Number one is a stringed musical instrument with a long neck.
1: Guitar.
2: Authentic, the real deal.
1: Genuine.
2: Outdoor space for growing plants.
1: Grass.
2: Nickname for a redheaded person.
1: Ginger.
2: Found responsible for a crime.
1: Guilty.
2: A present.
1: Gift.
2: Happy or pleased.
1: Glad.
2: A little laugh.
1: Giggle.
2: A green lawn area.
1: Grass.
2: Tiger Woods sport.
1: Golf.
2: You win it!
1: Yes. No way! Listen, so I feel like this was all meant to be because my daughter's nickname was Gizmo when she was a baby.
2: Oh, how about that?
1: So I just feel like it was all meant to be.
2: That is a bizarre coincidence. Oh, my goodness. So you played before and it hasn't worked out, right?
1: Yeah, both times I got 8 out of 10, and I always win when I'm listening, but never actually playing.
2: Yeah, I thought when we got to a couple of these, the real deal and authentic. I play these games sometimes with my family just to see how hard they are, and they kind of looked at me with glazed over.

0: looks authentic, the real deal. And I'm like, authentic, you know, genuine. You got it right away. Took you a couple of seconds with these, but you had just enough time.
1: Oh, awesome.
0: I'm very happy for you, Kate. Congratulations. You're the winner of $50 in lottery tickets, and you're one of the winners on Eddie's Alphabet Challenge.
1: I'm so excited, Eddie. Thank you so much.
0: Eddie's Alphabet Challenge is brought to you by Bally's Atlantic City. Take the challenge. I'm looking for contestants right now to play Eddie's Alphabet Challenge. Just open the Light 96.9 app and click Morning Show. 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

0: you for listening, and welcome to the Light 96.9 Feel Good Morning Show. Thursday morning, 6:50. It's Eddie Davis. Congratulations to all the graduates. I think it happened over the last couple of days at Stockton University. I saw a number of people posting about kids or friends who graduated yesterday. So I hope you were able to keep the cap on with all that wind we had yesterday, and have a good life after the big graduation. This morning, lingering showers and drizzle. Then it begins to clear. 66. Not a bad afternoon, according to Dan Zarrow. And then we get into a system that sounds good to me. Partly sunny, 68 for Friday. Upper 70s with sunshine on Saturday, and sun and clouds, and 84 for Sunday. It's a beautiful night. We're looking for. This is one of the times when I give you the exact Bruno in the Big Easy win times. I'm doing this so you get every advantage to win this contest. To go see Bruno Mars in New Orleans with airfare and hotel included, and just the experience if you've never been to New Orleans to check out a great party town. Good place to visit. I don't know that I'd want to live there necessarily, but you'll see what I'm saying when you win this trip. 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They are the times that you can win today. 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

0: 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Eddie Davis, tomorrow morning at 9 a.m., the deal goes live for the Boathouse Restaurant and Marina, Rio Grande Avenue, Wildwood. You pay just $25 for a $50 gift certificate when you go to seizethedeal.com. We'll play Impossible Trivia in less than 10 minutes. Today's category is Life in New Jersey. So you're an expert of some sort in that particular one. We'll see how you do. Janelle Crispin's in for Jill with the news.
1: Good morning. Here are three things you need to know today. Atlantic City introduced a $283.8 million budget with a 2% tax increase after state officials rejected the city's proposed tax cut. Mayor Marty Small said the increase is required because the city still receives transitional aid. The average property owner will pay about $36 more a year. Officials say the city faces ongoing financial uncertainty tied to casino tax agreements and growing competition from New York casinos. The budget now awaits approval from the state local finance board. Cape May County officials announced an initiative to build rental housing

0: on part of the Cape May County Airport to support Coast Guard personnel, military members, and first responders. The project, which needs FAA approval, aims to address a critical local housing shortage and improve readiness for emergency and national security operations. And the new Northfield Diner on New Road is up for lease after being closed since January due to health issues. A Facebook post from the diner in February said the closure was temporary while the owner is focused on health concerns. The restaurant has had a long history, opening in 1954 and operating under several names, including Athena's Diner and Sunset Diner. The property now has a for lease sign. I'm Janelle Crispin. Here's South Jersey weather.
1: From the Town Square, New Jersey, Info and Weather Network, I'm Chief Meteorologist Dan Zarrow. Drier, slightly cooler air, and clearer skies are just off to the west, and we will start to tap into that later today. But first, some lingering showers, drizzle, and mist early this morning. You should start to see partial clearing and peaks of sun from midday into this afternoon. Temperatures slightly cooler than yesterday with a high of 66. Scattered clouds and chilly temperatures tonight, low of 50. And partly sunny skies tomorrow, high 68. Get weather 24/7 wherever you are. 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
2: 55 degrees in Absecon and 56 Wildwood Crest. Some rain and 55 on the boardwalk in Atlantic City. Eddie Davis, the Light 96.9 Feel Good Morning Show.

0: 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Here's Eddie Davis with today's Light Impossible trivia question.
1: I have tickets for a good show in Philadelphia. A couple of great singers on the same bill. Josh Groban and Jennifer Hudson live at the Xfinity Mobile Arena Saturday, June 7th. We will email the tickets right out to you as soon as you correctly answer this question before anyone else. Here's this morning's Impossible Trivia. New Jersey has 10 of these, but many states, about a dozen, only have one. What is that? New Jersey has 10 of these, but many states only have one. Tell me what it is by chatting on the Light 96.9 app or call me now. It's Impossible Trivia. Good luck.
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0: Keeping up with the Light Morning Show with Eddie Davis. Impossible trivia. Who's ready for another impossible question? Here's Eddie.
1: All right, so this morning's question for tickets to see Josh Groban and Jennifer Hudson in Philadelphia Xfinity Mobile Arena Saturday, June 7th. In New Jersey, there are 10 of these, but many states only have one. Tell me what that is, 800-969-WFPG. What do you think?
2: I believe it's counties.
1: It is not. No, I don't know of any states that only have one county. That'd be a big county.
2: Yeah, that was yours.
1: That's not it. Thank you.
3: Would that be a highway service center?
1: It would not be. I see what you're saying, though. I see, like, the Bruce Willis, et cetera.
3: Yes. It's not.
1: No, thank you, though.
4: Have a casinos.
1: We don't have 10 at this point, so no, that's not right one way or the other. Thank you.
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0: life?
1: No. Let's see. One from the app chat. Jeff in Ocean City says SPCAs. Nobody's even close with this one. Let me see if I can give you a hint. When you call in to win the tickets playing the game, you're using one of these.

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1: This one's very tricky. You're playing for tickets to see Josh Groban and Jennifer Hudson together at the Xfinity Mobile Arena June 7th. New Jersey has 10 of these. Many other states only have one. It's not counties, highway service centers, casinos, historic sites, SPCAs, and I gave a hint that when you call in to win, you would be using one of these, and just

Jason Mraz on the Light 96.9 Feel Good Morning Show. Eddie Davis, 727. I am hosting a cocktail party to benefit CASA, the organization that helps out local kids. They're the court-appointed special advocates. They advocate for the children, and they do a great job here locally. It's Go Blue for CASA, and it's going to be held at the Linwood Country Club on Monday, June 8th from 6:30 till 9 p.m. I'd love it if you came. All are invited, and there's an online auction where they have some great items, and that will benefit the CASA organization. You can call CASA for details at 609-601-7800. Hope to see you there. Let's find out what's going on with the trend.

0: Just ahead, two famous guys talk about being completely overshadowed by their super famous girlfriends. But first, Michael Jackson is hot. Streaming numbers for Michael have gone through the roof since the release of the movie Michael. Even Janet Jackson's streams are way up. According to Billboard, Michael Jackson's catalog saw a major jump in the U.S., with fans clamoring to hear songs like Beat It, Smooth Criminal, and Billie Jean. Jackson remains one of the most streamed catalog artists in the world years after his death. Are you ready for some football, international style? Yesterday, the NFL announced a record 9 international games for the 2026 season. Games will be played in 4 continents and 7 countries, including Brazil, France, Spain, Germany, and Mexico City, and the UK, where the Eagles will play the Jacksonville Jaguars on Sunday, October 11th at, get this, 9:30 a.m. East Coast time. Diehard Eagle fans are expected to start tailgating for this one at about midnight. An NFL player and famous boyfriend Travis Kelce, along with his brother Jason, had Saturday Night Live's Colin Jost on as their guest on the New Heights podcast, where they all got a big kick out of Travis and Colin being the tag-alongs in their relationships with Taylor Swift and Scarlett Johansson.
1: Two guys have the same experience. How nice is it to be the less famous person in your relationship?
2: Huge relief. It was hard as a stand-up because I would have jokes about, I can't be like, she's nagging me about this. Everyone's like, shut the fuck up.
0: You're just lucky to be in the same room as her, Colin. And that's the trend.
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1: Now that Wendy's has these new biggie deals, everyone in the family can get what they're craving, from Nugs to JBCs. The parental units can get an $8 biggie bundle, the eldest who think they're so grown can get a $6 biggie bag, and the little one who can do no wrong can get a $4 biggie bites. You know, assuming they have a credit card.

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1: On Thursday, I introduce you to the Pet of the Week, or the pets, as the case is this week. We had the puppies last week. This week, it's Kitten Week. The Humane Society of Ocean City has 6 3-month-old kittens that were born sane litter stray in Ocean City. They're full of personality, nonstop fun, and cuddles, and they are available for adoption. Bigsby, Aria, Kelly, Lacey, Lainey, and Fender. You can see their precious photos on the Light Facebook page. It is a massive dose of cuteness. And adopt them from the Humane Society of Ocean City, please.

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Eddie Davis. In about an hour, we'll get into our workday kickoff brought to you by First Bank of Sea Isle City. It's 96 minutes of continuous music, and it is an excellent way to start the workday. It's a beautiful night. Stick around. I want to give you the exact Bruno in the Big Easy win times for today. Every day we have a different couple of times that you can get in the running for this great giveaway that sends you down to New Orleans with air and hotel and concert tickets to see Bruno Mars at the Superdome in New Orleans, which is wonderful. But while you're there, you must go to Frenchman Street and check out some of New Orleans' live music from the brass bands and other local musicians playing free in the streets and in the small clubs there. Frenchman Street. Keep it in mind.

0: 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But Bruno will be, too. 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

0: 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Good morning. It's 8 o'clock. The light ticket window opens in 10 minutes. Let's get South Jersey news and weather. Janelle's in for Jill.
1: Good morning. Here are three things you need to know today. A former West Wildwood police detective has filed a lawsuit alleging retaliation for whistleblowing. Cape May County Herald reports that James Dodd claims county prosecutors and borough officials undermined his authority, creating a hostile work environment, and disciplined him for his complaints, including an allegation of improper private discussions by local officials. The small department was eventually taken over by North Wildwood. Officials say they'll address the claims through their insurance process. Cape May plans on raising its parking rates for the first time since 2019. According to NJ.com, the city council agreed in a preliminary vote to hike prices at its on-street meter-controlled parking spaces throughout the city. Meters near the Washington Street Mall would increase $1 to $3 an hour. Other meters would increase 50 cents from $1.50 to $2. And the Atlantic City Marathon was named New Jersey's best marathon for 2026 in a FindMyMarathon.com poll. The race, first held in 1958, is known for its flat oceanfront course along the boardwalk and through Ventnor, Margate, and Longport. I'm Janelle Crispin. Here's South Jersey weather.
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2: 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Next weekend is Memorial Day weekend. It's blowing my mind that it is here already. And the big event in Atlantic City for that weekend is Saturday Night Show with Journey at Jim Whalen Boardwalk Hall. We still have tickets for this show to give away, and I want to do one right now with the light ticket window. Win a pair of tickets to see Journey on the Farewell Tour Saturday, May 23rd. That's the Saturday of Memorial Day weekend at Boardwalk Hall, by being the 25th caller right now on the ticket window.
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0: Well, you're going to be there at Boardwalk Hall next Saturday night for the farewell tour. You're the 25th caller with the ticket window, so congratulations. 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
1: So I was training for a marathon that was 2 months after a wedding. 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
1: Hey, it's Michelle Hart. Thank you so much for letting us tag along for the workday today. Gotta be honest, I think that Daisy and Gemma, my cats that I have now, they're one. I think had this been alive, they would have done something about it, unlike Coda, our late cat, who just let the bird that got into our apartment a few years ago fly around and poop on everything. I found a dead bird in my fireplace yesterday, so today I want to know, did you ever have an animal get into your house?
2: Garden snake, but I'm not an animal.
1: Wait, are we not considering snakes an animal?
2: I that's what I'm saying. So it's probably not like an unwelcome animal, but a snake.
1: You know? Well, did you keep it as a pet or did it just find its way in?
2: No, you know, actually it was a neighbor boy that liked to collect any reptile or anything, spiders and whatnot. And it was in his pocket, and as it was sitting on my couch, it slid out of his pocket. It do not. I asked him, I said, did you watch Old Yeller or what?
1: Do we just let the snake slither around the living room, or did you tell the kid, hey, that belongs outside?
2: Oh, my God, I climbed up out to the kitchen table. Screaming, get it out.
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1: This further proves how different of people my dad and I are. We're doing a New York City trip together next month, and he's flying from Youngstown, Ohio. He looked at the baggage fees and goes, oh my gosh, they went up. I have to fly carry-on only. And I laughed. I'm like, Dad, I have never flown carry-on only anywhere because I have full-size makeup products that need to come with me. If you are trying to save money by flying carry-on only this summer, though, there are some essentials experts say you cannot forget at home. I'll tell you what needs to be in that bag coming up in three songs.

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1: Between track meets and concerts and graduations, your May has been so busy that you have not even thought about where you're going on vacation this year. Well, how does New Orleans sound? Go get some gumbo in the Big Easy. Well, we'd love to get you there to see Bruno Mars in concert. By the way, we pay for those tickets, your hotel, and the cost of getting you there. All you need to do is be listening for that code after the back-to-back Bruno songs at the 1 o'clock hour.

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1: When a South Jersey restaurant has been in business for 72 years, lots of people have memories of it. Hi, it's Eddie Davis. That is the case with the Northfield Diner. 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By the way, if you're interested in running your own restaurant, the Northfield Diner is now available to lease. 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
1: Hey, it's Michelle Hart. Thank you so much for making us part of your workday today. And all I could think is, at least this time it was dead, because it was giving me flashbacks to when the bird got into our apartment a couple years ago. I found a dead bird in my fireplace after my cats decided to play soccer with it. So today I want to know, did you ever have an animal get into your house?
2: Into my house? Unless you include a raccoon in my garage.
1: No, I include the raccoon in your garage. 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
2: Two bags of dog food.
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2: My husband shot it with a bow and arrow.
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1: It dawned on me driving home last night that not this weekend, but next weekend is a three-day weekend. I feel like Memorial Day kind of snuck up on us this year. A record 45 million Americans are expected to travel. If you're taking a trip, where are you going? 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
1: Outville, James Arthur, Alex Warren, and Destiny's Child. That is variety you are only going to get from us. And it's all on the way after Gnarls Barkley.

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1: Hey, it's Michelle Hart. Thank you so much for letting us tag along for the workday today. Some of you might remember the story from a few years ago when this little black bird got into my apartment through the laundry room, and our late cat, Coda, did nothing about it. He let it fly all over the place and pooped on everything. There were no signs of a struggle. The one-year-old cats I have now, different story. They wanted to play soccer with the dead bird that came down my fireplace yesterday. So today we're talking about the time that a wild animal got into your house.
2: So we had this little Manx cat that my children, it was their cat. And I had to explain to them when they were like 5 or 6 that if it brought them a gopher or a bird, it was telling them it loved them. So we were very used to animals in the house. We actually had live rabbits that we saved from the cat. And so one day the girls come to me and they say, Mom, there's a mouse in the bathroom. Nothing unusual. I went in to catch the mouse and take it outside and let it go. And when I saw the mouse, I said, oh, this looks funny. And then it opened its wings and it was a bat.
3: No.
2: That's just what I did. I closed the bathroom door and I said, the only bathroom in the house. And I said, that's it, girls. We're not touching this one, not until Daddy comes home. And we went and stayed the day with my mom because I was not handling the bathroom.

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1: When a South Jersey restaurant has been in business for 72 years, lots of people have memories of it. Hi, it's Eddie Davis. That is the case with the Northfield Diner. 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
1: Hey, it's Michelle Hart. Thank you so much for letting us tag along for the workday today. So you might remember a few years ago, there was a live bird that got into my apartment through my laundry room. Well, yesterday, something a little bit different happened. This time, bird was dead. Teenage cats, unlike my late cat, were very offended by this bird and decided to play soccer with it and kick it all over my living room. So today, I want to know about that time that a wild animal got into your house.
2: Well, I had a raccoon, and I've had skunks.
0: Okay, tell me the skunk story.
2: My son left my garage door open, and I had, you know, of course, cat food in my garage. And I had dogs sleeping out in the garage, so it was not a pleasant aftermath when the dogs found the skunk.
0: Did the dogs get sprayed?
2: Yes, and the cat.
0: Sissy, how did you get the smell out of them?
2: Tomato juice, peroxide, and lots of shampoo.
0: So the tomato juice does work. I thought that was just something I saw in the Brady Bunch.
2: Oh, no, it does help. I mean, it doesn't take it completely, but it does help.

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1: So once upon a time, and we'll call that until last month when I moved out of the neighborhood, there was a restaurant I would go to 3 or 4 times a week, and the servers there were my favorite people ever. So I always tried to be super nice and super helpful. Well, according to Food & Wine magazine, there are some things that we think we're doing at restaurants that are helpful to servers that are not. So I'll tell you what those are coming up in 3 songs.

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1: So you think you're being helpful by stacking the dirty dishes at a restaurant, but according to Food & Wine magazine, your server does not want you to do it because when you do it, it becomes a bad game of Jenga. They know how to do it correctly. They also say never point at a menu because your server probably can't see it from where they're standing. Just mispronounce the name of the dish. They'll know what you want.

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1: So were you in a meeting today where things got super awkward and people started shouting at each other and you're sitting there going, this is just another sign that I need to get out of here and go on a vacation? I agree. I think you should go to New Orleans to see Bruno Mars in concert. And by the way, we're going to pay for all of that. The hotel, the concert tickets, getting you there. Just be listening for those back-to-back Bruno songs around 6:15 to get in to win.

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1: Hey there, we're Joe and Jana. Who doesn't love New Jersey's famous boardwalks? The sights, the sounds, the shopping, the people.
2: Ugh, and if you need a break from the people, we may have a solution for you. 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
2: 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Shouldn't we wait till like Memorial Day weekend?
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0: Light 96.9, South Jersey's best variety. Thank you so much for making us your at-work choice. It's Michelle Hart. And all I can say is this time, at least the bird was dead. So I get home from my run after work yesterday, and my cats are staring at something in the middle of my living room. I'm like, what is that? Walk a little bit closer. A dead bird had fallen into my apartment through my chimney, and the girls decided to play soccer with it. So today I want to know, have you ever had an animal get into your house?
1: No. We just have dogs and cats and a bunny and fish, and we're good. So that's all the wildlife we need.
0: Yeah, because you invited the entire zoo into your house.
1: Exactly. They're all invited.
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South Jersey's best variety, Light 96.9. Once the evening hits, I know schedules can get a little chaotic, but I need you to set aside a little bit of time, just a little tiny bit, and make sure you are listening right here around 6:15 because we have back-to-back Bruno Mars songs, and I will have your next code for a chance to go see him in New Orleans. Yeah, someone's going to win this amazing experience. That could be you.

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7: Fatal drug overdoses in the nation appear to be falling for a third consecutive year. Newly released provisional data from the CDC shows that by December of last year, reported drug overdose deaths fell to 68,000, and that marks a 14% drop. The data shows overdoses caused by all classes or types of drugs generally declined across the board, but opioids remain the top cause. Daily routines may strengthen circadian rhythms and support healthy aging. A study out of Johns Hopkins University's Bloomberg School of Public Health shows that middle-aged adults and seniors benefit from more regulated patterns of rest and activity. Researchers say keeping a regular meal, bedtime, and workout schedule can help you age more slowly. So can limiting alcohol, nicotine, and caffeine, and getting sunlight during the day and limiting artificial light at night. Hopkins scientists say doing those things strengthens your circadian rhythms. Health update. I'm Sarah Lee Kessler.
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0: From the Thames Quinta Jersey Info and Weather Network, I'm Chief Meteorologist Dan Zara. One more day of comfortable below normal temperatures, and then the heat is on this weekend. Tonight will be kind of chilly. Grab a jacket. Low temperature 50 with scattered clouds and dry weather. Tomorrow looks good. Partly sunny. High of 68. Really warming up Saturday. Mostly sunny. High temperature reaching for 77 degrees. And Sunday, kind of summer-like. A mix of sun and clouds. High of 84. Get weather 24/7 wherever you are. 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
1: Is there ever a time that you felt like you weren't looking your best, but you got a ton of compliments? And you're like, what's going on? Betsy, what was your experience?
2: I had to run to a store real quick, and I grabbed one of my kids' sweatshirts, their hoodies, threw it on. I just needed something to cover my stained shirt.
1: Oh, sounds familiar.
2: 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You should wear that all the time. 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You never say those about me.
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1: 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I'll share what happened a little bit after four.
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Tell me about your worst bad hair day. 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I was looking in the mirror, getting ready, and my hair is just going everywhere. It's curly. It's not doing what I wanted to do. And then I get to work, and everyone's like, did you get your hair done? It looks so nice. I'm like, no.

0: 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Deanne, you've got a bad hair day story for me?
1: Yeah. I decided to dye my hair myself. Oh. I wanted like that copper red color. 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It turned into, my hair was like a pumpkin. Oh. It was horrid.
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1: That is one Bruno Mars song, but I don't have another one for you right now. 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
1: Last week it was puppies, this week it's kittens. 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
0: 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Today, I picked James's joke. He sent this. What kind of lights did Noah have on the ark? What kind of lights did Noah have on the ark? He had floodlights. Yeah, get it, floodlights? Yeah, James, thank you so much for sending me that joke. I grew up reading all of those stories when I was a kid, and never once did somebody say that joke. They should have. If you want to send me your joke, be part of the show, all you got to do is open up our app, hit that chat button, and start typing. I see all those messages, and who knows, I might be picking yours next. I'm Delilah.

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Just the other day, I was driving by one of our high schools, and the baseball team was getting ready, and they were doing this. I'm like, I know what that is. Yeah, something we dominated at when we were in high school and college is making a comeback. Yeah, hacky sack. If we showed up, I'm pretty sure we could show them a few tricks.

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1: 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I'll come

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In about 1 hour, yeah, we're starting a countdown because, well, 1 hour from now, we've got back-to-back Bruno Mars songs and your shot to go see him live in New Orleans. 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
1: That's not stopping New Yorkers from being concerned.
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1: 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In New York, I'm Natalie Migliori.
0: The Trump administration is proposing a new rule that would expand access to fertility treatment benefits for employees. 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
5: From the Towns Corner, Jersey Info and Weather Network, I'm Chief Meteorologist Dan Zara. One more day of comfortable below normal temperatures, and then the heat is on this weekend. Tonight will be kind of chilly. Grab a jacket. Low temperature 50 with scattered clouds and dry weather. Tomorrow looks good. Partly sunny. High of 68. Really warming up Saturday. Mostly sunny. High temperature reaching for 77 degrees. And Sunday, kind of summer-like. A mix of sun and clouds. High of 84. Get weather 24/7 wherever you are. 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
1: The Big Q today. What was the first city that ever had a traffic jam recorded? I've been chatting with Amy on our app about a couple different mom things that we're both going through. And I'm like, well, what city do you think it is? And her guess, it's got to be something on the East Coast, maybe New York City. And I mean, that's a pretty good guess. However, this isn't even in the United States. The first traffic jam ever recorded was in ancient Rome, way back when Julius Caesar was ruling over all the things. And honestly, I don't see in my mind that they had roads back then, but apparently there were so many chariots that Julius Caesar had to ban them from running at specific times of the day because it was causing traffic jams. Yeah, they don't have stoplights. I don't even see them having real roads, so.

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0: The Mayo Clinic says the Hanta virus is nothing new.
1: What is new about it is we've never had a ship-based outbreak, and I don't think it was based on the ship. I think it was these individuals happened to be clustered together.
0: Senior citizens are more often turning to cannabis for self-medication to help with pain, sleep issues, or mental health concerns. A new study published in JAMA Network Open looked at adults 60 to 85 in Colorado. Health update, I'm Sarah Lee Kessler.
2: We all want our kids to grow up safe and healthy, so we show them how, and we tell them, with honest conversations that let them know what we expect. That's especially important when it comes to alcohol and other drugs. Kids need to know the dangers and how to avoid them. And when it comes to pain medications, opioids, they need to know that they should never be taken without a prescription and never shared with friends or family. It's dangerous and illegal. So talk with your kids, because when you talk, they hear you.

0: TikTok is rolling out a new plan for subscribers across the pond. Matt Mattinson explains.
1: The short-form video platform announced Monday that it will offer an ad-free subscription to users in the UK. Simply called TikTok Ad-Free, it will be available to users aged 18 or older and will cost around £4 per month or a little over $5 US. It's unclear if the plan will be offered in the United States.
0: OpenAI is being sued by the family of a mass shooting victim. The widow of a man killed at Florida State University last year says ChatGPT gave the shooter instructions on how to carry out a mass murder. OpenAI insists that they're not to blame because their system only provided factual information. And a new report says workers at Meta are angry and miserable. The New York Times says they're revolting against a new policy that tracks their keystrokes, what's on their screens, and how they move their mouse. Meta says it's being done to train AI, but workers argue they're just training their replacements. Tech Report, I'm Mark Mayhew.
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2: 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It's designed to put your mobile device on the Do Not Disturb setting by using an NFC connection that's used for things like contactless payment or sharing data. The company's website says the spoons will be available on Friday for a limited time and will go for around $5.
1: 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Google says they fought off a massive cyber attack. The company says the hack was being run by a group that wanted to use AI to launch a mass vulnerability exploitation operation. Google's threat intelligence group has not yet named the hacking group in question. And OpenAI is launching what they call their development company. It's designed to encourage more companies to adopt artificial intelligence. Tech Report, I'm Mark Mayfield.

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1: An ice cream company is offering a new product that aims to help consumers put their phones down. Matt Mattinson explains.
2: Halo Top is set to release a silent mode spoon. It's designed to put your mobile device on the Do Not Disturb setting by using an NFC connection that's used for things like contactless payment or sharing data. The company's website says the spoons will be available on Friday for a limited time and will go for around $5.
1: Android and iPhone users can now text each other with end-to-end encryption. It's now in beta form for users with the most updated software. When fully implemented, it will help protect texting from hackers. Google says they fought off a massive cyber attack. The company says the hack was being run by a group that wanted to use AI to launch a mass vulnerability exploitation operation. Google's threat intelligence group has not yet named the hacking group in question. And OpenAI is launching what they call their development company. It's designed to encourage more companies to adopt artificial intelligence. Tech Report, I'm Mark Mayfield.
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4: From the Thames Quinta Jersey Info and Weather Network, I'm Chief Meteorologist Dan Zara. One more day of comfortable below normal temperatures, and then the heat is on this weekend. Tonight will be kind of chilly. Grab a jacket. Low temperature 50 with scattered clouds and dry weather. Tomorrow looks good. Partly sunny. High of 68. Really warming up Saturday. Mostly sunny. High temperature reaching for 77 degrees. And Sunday, kind of summer-like. A mix of sun and clouds. High of 84. Get weather 24/7 wherever you are. 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

0: Light 96.9. There's a comedian that everybody is talking about this week, and for good reason. But one thing that a lot of people don't know about this very famous individual is that before she broke into fame, she actually was homeless. She was living in her car. Tiffany Haddish. Yes, that's the one. There's a whole documentary, more of a show that Dave Letterman did with her, that talked about her past and what life was like before she made it big. But now she's breaking barriers again. She is the first comedian to be on the cover of the Sports Illustrated swimsuits issue. And here she is when she saw it for the first time.
1: I think it is gorgeous. I think it is everything that I dreamed of since I was a little girl.
2: Oh, this is you seeing it for the first time.
1: Yes, that's me seeing it for the first time. Like, what? And what I loved is there's Tiffany Blue on the back.
2: Oh,
1: you know, scantily clad Tiffany Blue on the back and then Tiffany's on the front. I love it.
0: Yeah, congratulations to Tiffany Haddish. Listen.

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